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1: Michael Habib. 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
1: Unacceptable sentence. They're fully agreed, no nuclear, and if they have any nuclear of any form, I don't read the rest of the
2: letter. So 20 years is not enough for you? It's got to be a perfect...
1: No, 20 years is enough, but the level of guarantee for... in other words, it's got to be a real 20 years, not a...
2: They can think that it will get all the fuel out and no more production.
1: We have to get everything, but we're not even talking about going to nuclear dust. Came up with a term which seems to have gone on.
2: But I'm talking about because they would not remove the...
1: They said that they can't remove it because they don't have the technology to remove it. Ceasefire, I guess you'd call it, but we have a blockade that's so effective, that's why we did the ceasefire. We really did the ceasefire at the request of other nations. I wouldn't have really been in favor of it, but we did it as a favor to Pakistan with terrific people, the field marshal, the prime minister.
0: अमेरिका ऐं ईरान विच में जंग जे ख़ात्मे लाइ मुआदे थियण जा इम्कान वधी विया। अमरीकी सदर डोनाल्ड ट्रंप जे रवैये में चीन जे दौरे बाद वरी तब्दीली। पाकिस्तान जी दरख़्वास्त ते ईरान सां जंग बंदी करण जी बि तस्दीक करे छॾी। बीजिंग मां वापसी ते जहाज़ में साफ़ सां ॻाल्हाईंदे डोनाल्ड ट्रंप चयो त मां जंग बंदी जे हक़ में न हुयसि। पाकिस्तानी क़यादत शानदार आहे। असां जंग बंदी वारो

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0: first sentence, I'd just throw it away.
1: What was the first sentence?
0: An unacceptable sentence. Because they're fully agreed, no nuclear, and if they have any nuclear of any form, I don't read the rest of
1: it. So 20 years is not enough for you? It's got to be a permanent...
0: No, 20 years is enough, but the level of guarantee from them is not enough. In other words, it's got to be a real 20 years, not a big
1: one. You've got to get all the fuel out and no more production.
0: We have to get everything, but we're not even talking about caught the nuclear dust. Came up with a term which seems to have caught on.
1: I'm talking about because they would not remove the...
0: They said that they can't remove it because they don't have the technology to remove it. Ceasefire, I guess you'd call it, but we have a blockade that's so effective, that's why we did the ceasefire. We really did the ceasefire at the request of other nations. I wouldn't have really been in favor of it, but we did it as a favor to Pakistan with terrific people, the field marshal, the prime minister.
2: अमरीकी सदर ट्रंप चयो त ईरान सां जंगबंदी वारो फ़ैसिलो पाकिस्तान जे चवण ते हिकु फेवर तौरु कयो। ईरानी तजवीज़ूं मुकमल तौर ते क़बूलण जोगियूं न आहिनि। वीहनि सालनि ताईं एटमी प्रोग्राम मुअतल करण वारी 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

0: from Pakistan who are very close to Iran. I didn't go that final. They said, could you stop? We're going to make a deal. And we really had the confines of a deal. No nuclear. They were going to give us the dust, nuclear dust, everything we wanted. And every time they make a deal, the next day it's like we didn't have that conversation. And that's taken place about five times. There's something wrong with them. Actually, they're crazy. And you know what? Because of that, they cannot have a nuclear weapon. Because
1: the president of China agrees with you on that.
0: And he agrees with me on that. He agrees with me that he wants to see it end. He'd like to see it end.
2: फैसला तो हमलो पाकिस्तान जे कुछ सुठन माण्हुनि जी दरख़्वास्त ते रोकियो हो. अमरीकी सदर डोनाल्ड ट्रंप अमरीकी टीवीअ खे ॾिनल इंटरव्यू में चयो आहे त पाकिस्तानी शख़्सियतूं ईरान जे वेझो आहिनि. हुननि चयो, 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